0: Independence, you will say, going at them.
1: Right now, I'm about to drop something, I'm going to lock the whole world. Believe me, I'm going to Jamaica already.
0: Long time.

0: Don't you remember what happened?
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Night after night, coming into my dreams. 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

0: We're about to start on a long sea voyage, you and I. Maybe 20,000 miles. I'm ready for anything, and I hope you are a good sailor.
1: So heave away, me hearties, for the call of the sea is strong.
0: And we're away. The tides are right. Soon there'll be just us and the ocean. Us and the ocean.
2: Oh, allow me to introduce this young man.
3: Mr. Scruff.
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4: A friend of all creatures in the sea.
5: 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Do you see what I see?
6: What? Where?
7: The colourful little 64-page booklet packed with recipes and hints.
2: By George!
8: I'm sure there are many things we can find here to eat.
9: Just then, Scruff rushed up to the captain with some news.
10: What is it, me lad?
7: If you want a nourishing fish dish,
11: you must do as I say. All right, Scruff, but be careful.
8: Put a barnacle or a sea cucumber
7: onto a piece of foil.
11: Like this.
7: At this point, add the extra ingredients.
12: Bread, cheese, sausage, herrings. You know, they're cheap and they're delicious. Pairings. I eat them an awful lot.
13: Now I've got to get into the fish tank and sing.

0: and looking out for one of the most impressive sea creatures of them all, the whale.
1: The whale.
2: About the size of a good sardine.
3: And what about that fish there?
4: Huh? Oh, listen, you're off your head. That's not a fish, that's a
5: whale. Really?
6: It breathes air. It's a mammal.
5: Quite remarkable. Hooray!

0: got here?
1: One of the sailors has spotted a whale. Whales,
2: Captain, hundreds of them, they're all around the ship.
3: Let me look.
4: Look, up there.
3: Oh, yes, I see. I've got them in my binoculars now.
4: Big whales blowing through their nostrils. Nostrils, nostrils, nostrils.
5: And you don't stop.
6: Then they heard a very funny noise.
7: Fresh. It's a funny noise, but it's a whale, all right.
8: Let me interpret there.
9: The friendliest, most affectionate creatures in all the oceans, with an undersea language all their own. Yes, they're almost human. And they're still with us as we come into harbor. It's been a long trip, 20,000 miles, and I hope that you'll remember for a long time to come where we've been, what we've seen, what we've heard, the sights and sounds of the sea.
10: Goodbye to Sally and goodbye to Sue.

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There's my bus. 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

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I said, hey honey, take a walk on the wild side.

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I said, hey, honey,

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Thought you were James Dean for a day. Well, then I guess she had to crash. Her Valium would have held that badge. They said, hey, baby, take a walk on the wild side. I said, hey, honey, take a walk on the wild side. I said, hey, Joe, take a walk on the wild side. I said, hey, sugar,

Pray for my niggas, pray for the love of my life. Pray they don't kill me tonight. Pray for the family who with me tonight. Tell them you love them, you with them tonight. So many phases, so many places, so many ways to cover your face. It's not enough money to cover the basics. Cover my debts, you live in my graces. Bitch, I'm alive, look where I've been. I ain't for playing for clout or for trends. Hitting agendas, trying to be friends. Build this shit, grind up, no need to pretend. 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Pray they don't catch me before I sin. Sign up my life away, blood on the pen. Mama told me this is how it would end. Pray for me. Pray for me. Pray for me. Pray for me. Pray for my niggas, pray for the love of my life. Pray they don't kill me tonight. Pray for the family who with me tonight. Tell them you love me with them tonight. Pray for me. Pray for me. Pray for me. Pray for me. Pray for me.

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1: 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So many fights, so many places, so many ways to cover your face. 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Cover my debts, you live in my graces. 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I ain't for playing for clout or for trends. 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Mama told me this is how it would end. Pay they don't catch me before I sin. Sign up my life away, blood on the pen. Mama told me this is how it would end. Pray for me. Pray for me. Pray for me.
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